0: Welcome to the Cozy Corner with your host, Thomas and Connor. Tea and Sierra here, bringing y'all a little TLC every Sunday at 7 o'clock sharp. Pour yourself some tea, take out that homework you've been putting off, and listen in. Welcome, welcome everyone to the Cozy Corner on this lovely, rainy October evening. I'm loving the weather right now.
1: I am too. It's been the perfect excuse to take out a good book and get some homework done.
0: Don't lie, you don't read. Do you read? Are you reading a book?
1: I dabble.
0: Yeah. All right, what we listen to today, Connor? We're starting with you.
1: So first up for me, we have Keep Your Head to the Sky by Earth, Wind, and Fire. A pretty good song to listen to with some midterms are still going on right now. It's a good, like...
0: That's true. I didn't think about that.
1: Yeah, it's a good, like... Keep your head
0: keep
1: up.
0: Going.
1: You got this.
0: It's like what I was doing last episode with Hold On. We're continuing that kind of trend. And then what we have after that, I'm really excited for people to hear this pick.
1: After that, we have Home Live at Madison Square Garden by LCD Sound System.
0: What a show. What a recording.
1: They sound exactly like it live on that album.
0: Exactly.
1: It's insane.
0: Because one thing I've loved about LCD Sound System is they're kind of like the opposite of Daft Punk in my eyes.
1: Yeah.
0: Where it's like Daft Punk, it's all about the... It's like the sequencing and the roboticness of organic sounds, while LCD Sound System's like taking all these electronic sounds and making them organic, making them human. And I feel like the live version really shows that off.
1: It really does.
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0: Welcome back, everybody, to the Cozy Corner on Weagle 91.1. Next up, we have the Tommy Block.
1: Ooh-hoo-hoo.
0: So I have some lovely picks this lovely evening for you guys. First up is a song that I've heard in the past but never really appreciated until now by a band called Unknown Mortal Orchestra. Love the band name. Such a cool band name.
1: It is.
0: But the song is called So Good at Being in Trouble, and it's just been a, it's been a vibe lately. So here's So Good at Being in Trouble by Unknown Mortal Orchestra on Weagle 91.1.

And that was So Good at Being in Trouble by Unknown Mortal Orchestra off the album 2. This next song is dedicated to the Spotify related song shuffling feature because I was listening to some other song. I think it was completely unrelated. It was like Geese or something. I was listening to Geese and this came on shuffle and I have no idea why it did, but oh my gosh, what an amazing track. This is Miffed It by Way Dynamic on Weagle 91.1.

That was Miffed It by Way Dynamic on Wego 91.1. Next up, we have one of my favorite other discoveries, Honey by Drug Dealer featuring Wise Blood. So really no story with this song. Just love this song. Here's that on Wego 91.1.

Hey guys, it's the Weagle 91.1 website director, Aaron D'Angelillo. Have you ever thought, I wish I could get more Weagle? 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
2: Hello, everybody. Welcome back to the Cozy Corner. Next up, we have the legendary, the nationwide famous Cozy Corner Jazz Block. And tonight, we're actually only playing one song because it's just such a legendary song. It's the first track off of Kind of Blue by Miles Davis, which if you've been listening to the show for a while, you know that is a man that we love, is a very well-venerated man on this show. So here is one of the most iconic bass lines in jazz and a solo from a very young John Coltrane here on So What by Miles Davis. Take a listen.

0: That was So What by Miles Davis off of Kind of Blue. And we have some PSAs for y'all, and then we have a lovely closing block tonight. Stay tuned.
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0: I've been really excited for this last block tonight, y'all. Let's just get right into it. Mm-hmm. We have Love Songs on the Radio by Mojave 3. 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

thank you all for tuning in to this week's Cozy Corner. Be sure to tune in again next time to listen to some more incredibly cozy tunes to start off the week. 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
0: Ain't give you no play. 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

And dearest darling, I want to say that loving you has been a real pleasure. Baby, all the love and devotion that we've shared together can never be measured. 'Cause when I was down, you were always around to lift me up just enough so I could get myself together.

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I mean, it lifts me up and gives me a peace of mind.

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1: Well, I finally did it. I improved my credit score.
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0: 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Hi, I'm Kayla with Black Student Union, and you're listening to Wego 91.1 FM. Did you know that this year marks 100 years since Black History Month was first established? What started in 1926 as Negro History Week, created by historian Carter G. Woodson, has grown into a month-long celebration of achievements, resilience, culture, and contributions of Black Americans throughout history.
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0: flesh in any open the abyss. 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
1: 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Pray I forgive you, brothers, sisters. 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It's my only offering, and I pray that you refuse. Of everything that you're about to lose, this will be the most painful.
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2: 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Have you ever said that you listen to everything? You're in the right place. Stick around and brace for impact.

back after a long break. Good to be back. Good to be here in the studio again. Just a quick heads up, though. Whiplash is going to be Wednesday nights from 8 to 9 p.m. instead of Thursday. Still working on getting that bumper fixed. Should be set up right next week. Anyway, starting a little behind. No worries, though. You know what they say about starting short. Star that burns twice as bright. Not as fast as quick. But go ahead and just get right back on schedule. Somebody love Queen.

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2: Quinn Huff, I got 818 here in the studio. Quinn Huff, I had to rapid fire those last couple of songs trying to get us back on track here with some of those old piano ballads. We had Somebody to Love, then we had She's a Rainbow, Rolling Stones, and then Rockman, Elton John. You know, just really those kind of sort of piano-y, really that tinny piano sound, which you don't really hear too much of anymore. But anyways, next, got something a little different, something I haven't played. I've been playing this album front to back. It's one of those albums, like, you've seen it, you can say it, it's Abbey Road. I see it, and you see the cover, it's like, oh, that's, you know, the most basic album there is. But there's not a whole lot of people have actually sat and listened to it front to back, and if you would, you'd get this right here, the Golden Slumbers Carry That Weight in the End medley by the Beatles, which is what's going on right now.

and the Beatles, the end of Abbey Road, but not the end of the show here. Kind of ends off on that vocal harmony here. Speaking of, we got more harmonies from the Beach Boys, best harmonies in rock and roll there is. Girls on the Beach, crazy modulations, you know, just swapping chords and keys like it's nobody's business. Brian Wilson doing what he does best, so here's Girls on the Beach.

absolutely insane. If you know me, if you've been listening to the show for a while, you know I'm a huge nut for vocal harmony. So we got Only Living Boy in New York, Simon and Garfunkel next. And I was looking into this, Art and Garfunkel, he was speaking or recording the song. He said it was something like 30 different vocal overdubs for the kind of outro, which you're going to hear in just a minute. It's by far my favorite song, Bridge Over Troubled Water, which is, to this day, I think the contender for my favorite album of all time. So we'll give Only Living Boy in New York a go.

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12: And Whiplash is back. Y'all got me for the next half hour here. I got 8:32 in the studio. Coming up, we got Orleans Still the One. Great song. It's got that boogie, then Blue Sky, Allman Brothers Band, so we'll give it a whirl.
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Sky Island Brothers Band. We got Peter Frampton, Maybe I Love Your Way, live off Frampton Comes Alive, which was at the time the highest-selling live album of its day. Peter Frampton.

0: All right, here on WGO 91.1. Got some quick announcements for you, then more music after the break.
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0: Feed the Pig, gotta keep storing and saving. Gonna wrap it up towards the end of the show here tonight, end of the hour. We got My Hero Foo Fighters and Supernaut Black Sabbath. Gonna kick things off on a bit of a higher note, a bit of a heavier note. So we're just gonna jump right into My Hero.

0: All right. That was Black Sabbath Super Nut, and that was our show for the night. This is WGO 91.1. Hope we'll see you all again. That's going to be Wednesday nights at 8 o'clock. We're moving over from Thursday nights at 8 o'clock, which you're going to hear in a brief minute. We're no longer Thursday nights at 8 o'clock. Tony Lopez is Wednesday nights at 8 o'clock Central, 9 p.m. Eastern. So until then, y'all have a good one. Shout out anyone listening in Marietta, and I will see you next Wednesday night.
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It's an age-old conversation that's been had since dawn began, but you just seem to spend more time on it now.

there's no one come. I often wonder what it is that we're

They say that wisdom comes with age, but that's not always the case. You'd be a fool to judge a wise man by the lines upon

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And please remember, do, W-E-G-L.

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11: Roll sets. Rejected in the net by the Auburn Tigers. The Tigers take down the Kentucky Wildcats. Thurston, they've done it.
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Welcome to Weagle Radio. I'm Maggie Player, and you're listening to Ballads and Banjos. We'll be exploring all sorts of folk sounds every Monday at noon. Whether you're into the folk heroes of the 60s and 70s, classic American ballads, or even some older stuff, we've got something for you. Stay tuned for today's theme, and thanks for listening. Today is Monday, October 5th, and it's currently noon. It's 77 degrees outside and cloudy. Feels really nice outside today. We might get a little rain this afternoon, but tomorrow will be sunny with a high of 80. Things are looking like they'll get a little cloudier, rainier, and cooler as we go into this weekend. Now, as for the music for this week's show, we're going to start out a little bit more modern than usual, though a lot of these songs are still rooted in something older. Then we'll get into some old-time and Irish traditional songs, with some newer songs sprinkled in, and we'll actually finish up with a traditional Swedish tune. Our first song for the show is an old English one that's been sort of reimagined here by Anna and Elizabeth. The lyrics, which they learned from a recording of Bell Luther Richards of New Hampshire, are a good bit different from the ones I found from British sources due to lyrical drift as people came over the ocean. In a lot of English versions, this is the counting song, usually counting down from 20 by twos and then up all the odd numbers to 19. The version we'll hear here, is a little more modern sounding with a drum set in the background. I think it's a very interesting mix of a low-key modern feel with a very classic-sounding folk song lyrics. This is Ripest of Apples by Anna and Elizabeth.

controlled. That was Ripest of Apples by Anna and Elizabeth. Our next song is by folk pop artist Judy Sill, who only put out two albums in the early 70s before her untimely death at age 35. This is from her first album called Judy Sill, which is my personal favorite of hers. This is another more laid-back song, and I love the orchestral aspect, which appears in a lot of the songs on this album. It's also got a pretty fun name. This is Lopin' Along Through the Cosmos by Judy Sill.

That was Lopin' Along Through the Cosmos by Judy Sill. Our next song comes from Casey and Clayton's album The Siren Song, which we heard a couple songs from last show. This song is probably my favorite on the album, though I'm not sure why, as it's definitely not as upbeat or musically impressive as some of the other songs. I just think it's interesting, and it's kind of keeping in line with the slower vibe of the last few songs. This is A Lifeboat by Casey and Clayton.

0: That was The Lifeboat by Casey and Clayton. Next up, we've got our first round of PSAs. We'll be back in 2 minutes.
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0: 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Coming up, I've got some more folk songs lined up for you. Our next song is by an artist I probably wouldn't normally pick for a folk show, but I saw that Fleet Foxes was featured on it, so I gave it a listen. I think it's a pretty interesting song, written and performed by pop artist Lizzie McAlpin for her album Angel, which came out this year. I think this song has a kind of metaphorical ambiguity to it, which is really reminiscent of almost every Fleet Foxes song, so that's fun. I also really like the way the melody is a little bit unexpected in places. This is Soldier of the Road by Lizzie McAlpin featuring Fleet Foxes.

That was Soldier of the Road by Lizzie McAlpin featuring Fleet Foxes. Our next song is another from the Alt's second album, Day Has Come, and this song also features Kevin Burke, master Irish fiddler. This song definitely seems like it should be a few hundred years old, but it was written in 1995 by Padraig Ní Uillmhan, talented Irish songwriter and academic. It's a beautiful song with great harmonies here, performed by Irish super trio The Alt with yet another Irish music star. This is The Willow Tree by The Alt featuring Kevin Burke.

0: That was The Willow Tree by The Alt featuring Kevin Burke. Up next, we've got our next round of PSAs. We'll be back in 2 minutes.
1: 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Contrary to popular belief, Auburn is full of gently rolling hills. You know what I mean if you have ever walked up the thatched concourse. The nickname came from an Anglo-Irish poet named Oliver Goldsmith. Published in the 1770s, Goldsmith's The Deserted Village inspired the name, with the opening line being, "Sweet Auburn, loveliest village of the plain." Here's another popular belief. 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
0: 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This is your host, Maggie Player, with my show Ballads and Banjos. This week, we're covering lots of different kinds of folk songs. Next up, we have a new song from a group we heard a few weeks ago, Salt House. As I said a few shows ago, they're a contemporary British folk group made up of Ewan McPherson, Jenny Sturgeon, and Anna Hughes. And they do a mix of traditional and contemporary folk music. This is another original composition, and they're joined here by Maya Kauhanen, who is a talented Finnish singer and multi-instrumentalist known for her innovative techniques, partly due to her losing her left pinky finger as a baby. Our next song is the titular track for Salt House's 2021 EP. This is Working for Zeus by Salt House featuring Maya Kauhanen.

0: That was Working for Zeus by Salt House featuring Maya Kauhanen. Our next track is an old-time tune I've seen on several albums before. This one comes from The Only's new album, You Climb the Mountain, which we heard some songs from last week. This tune is called Cumberland Gap, which refers to a mountain pass in Appalachia at the junction of Tennessee, Virginia, and Kentucky. There are versions with lyrics out there, but we'll just be listening to the fiddle tune. North Carolina folklorist Bascom Lamar Lunsford suggested that this tune may be a sped-up version of the old melody for the British folk song Bonnie George Campbell, which I've heard the Murphy Beds version of, but that's just a guess on his part. So whether or not this is an American or British composition is a bit of a mystery. Let's take a listen to Cumberland Gap by The Onlys.
1: One, two, three, four.

That was Cumberland Gap by The Onlys. Our next song is another old one with a pretty interesting and convoluted history. It's called Shady Grove, and while it's not to be confused with the British-turned-Appalachian song Matty Groves, they do seem to share the same melodic history. This song seems to have originated in Kentucky in the early 1900s, and the name of the song, while it seems to refer to a place, is used like a woman's name in the song. It's also possible that the title is a mondegreen, or a lyric or phrase that's been misheard and continuously passed down like a game of historical telephone. It's sort of like how the book Catcher in the Rye is named for the main character's misremembrance of a line of an old Robert Burns poem. Anyway, this song will be performed here by Jake Blunt, who is of Swedish and Black American ancestry and specialized in what he calls Afrofuturist music. This is from his new album, Single Footing Horse. Here's Shady Grove by Jake Blunt.

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7: 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I've got three more songs lined up for you for the rest of the show. Our next song is by Aeneas Mitchell, who we've heard several times here on the show. For those of you who don't know, she wrote the musical Hadestown and has plenty of great other albums out as well. This is from her 2012 album, Young Man in America, which we've heard a few songs from before. This is one with some religious imagery, which is honestly not super common in her music, so it's interesting to hear. Let's take a listen to Dying Day by Aeneas Mitchell.

That was Dying Day by Anais Mitchell. Our next song is pretty fascinating because while it seems to be related to songs you may have heard, such as The Lady and the Soldier, The Bold Grenadier, Hear the Nightingale Sing, or One Morning in May, as this one is called, it's a little bit different since the man is not a soldier, but the general story structure is similar. This particular version came from the Alt's first album, and Nola Kennedy, the singer here, said she got it from a woman named Inya Niulahan, who's actually the sister of Padraigin Niulahan from earlier in the show, and she got it from Lynn Graham, a County Antrim folk singer. So this version seems to have come from Northern Ireland, though it may descend from the other version I was talking about earlier. Also important to note, this version has all the hallmarks of the hedge school tradition, which were secret schools that operated under the nose of British imperialism in the 18th century. So that's likely how these particular lyrics came about. All that to say, this song has a complicated history, and I think it's an interesting one to hear. This is One Morning in May by The Alt.

That was One Morning in May by The Alt. Our last song for the show is a Swedish polska, or the genre of traditional Nordic songs in 3/4 time that likely came from Polish influence. This one was written by Per Westberg, who was born in the late 1800s in Sweden, and it's written as her traditional Swedish wedding dance. The song is performed here by Maura Sean Scanlon from her album Rule of Threes, and features two other artists, one of whom is John Doyle from the group The Alt, who we've been hearing a lot of lately, and he was actually on the last song. And once again, this is our last song for the show, so thank you for spending part of your day with us here at Weagle. This is Bas Pelles, Eric's Brud Polska by Maura Sean Scanlon, featuring Duncan Wickel and John Doyle.

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0: Thank you. Thanks for coming. Thank you.
1: That was the Meat Puppets.

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years can a mountain exist before it is washed to the sea? Yes, and how many years can some people exist before they're allowed to be free? Yes, and how many times can a man turn his head and pretend that he just doesn't

0: 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And that somebody is me. I love you.
1: WEGL.
0: And now, I'd like to play one of my very favorite songs for you.
1: Auburn.
2: 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It is Monday, October 5th at 2:02 p.m., and that means you're here just in time for the second episode of Rabbit Hole. Now, Rabbit Hole is a show where I take some very well-known, maybe not so well-known artists, and break down them, their side projects, their other endeavors, their influences, and other artists that they have influenced or helped out with. So, I think today we'll get right into it. You're listening to WEGL. This is Who Am I Going to Share All This Wine With? By The Garden.

All right, that was Who Am I Going to Share All This Wine With by The Garden from their album Mirror Might Steal Your Charm. Now, The Garden are a experimental rock duo from the early 2010s, fronted by two twin brothers, Wyatt and Fletcher Shears. Now, these guys, I'm trying to think of the exact time. I would say about late 2022, early 2023, I heard their album, I Can't Say This, on air. But it ends with Route 66. If you're familiar with that album, I'm a big fan of it. I'd say OC93 is an amazing track. That bridge at the end. Anyways, we're going to go straight into one of Fletcher's side projects, Puzzle. You have definitely heard of Puzzle if you have ever used, you know, TikTok, Instagram Reels. I think a few years back, he really blew up with his song Loose Cannon. But this is What She Might Say to Me from his album Laying in the Sand.

And that was What She Might Say to Me by Puzzle from his album Laying in the Sand. Now, Puzzle, I'm never good with genre names. I believe it's somewhere along the lines of synth pop, but I'm just a huge fan of the overall more spacey feel of it compared to The Garden and all the other side projects that him and Wyatt have done. It's hard to describe. I don't know. The weather right now has honestly just had me in a really chill mood. So most of the songs I was going for were less of their harder, more upbeat punk rock sound and just that laid back, nice, like comfortable, spacey sound. But going right with that, up next is Enjoy. This is Wyatt's main project. Really a ton of versatility with this one, from the sounds you get from Exploited and The Sound of Deceit, with a weird combination. It's kind of like, feels like The Garden's more punk rock sound, but more indie rock, I want to say. I'm terrible at genre names. I'm probably butchering that so bad. There's probably some like massive genre nerd who is going to like string me up on a tree if I keep talking. So let's just get right into it. This is Mistakes I Always Make by Enjoy.

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2: Gesundheit! One should never drive while drowsy.
3: 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You are listening to WEGL 911. You are listening to Rabbit Hole. Now, these next couple tracks are a couple more side projects, a lot lesser known, from Wyatt and Fletcher. Let's get right into Shakedown by Romeos.

And that was Shakedown by Romeos off of the self-titled album Romeos. Let's get right into another project. This is Potion, and the track is called Situations.

And that was Police State by Penalty Kill, which is actually a band consisting of Wyatt and Fletcher Shears, but also their father, Steve Shears, on drums. He was actually formerly a member of the punk band Shattered Faith, which obviously I suppose it runs in the family. But let's get into a couple songs that inspired their mindset, which they describe as Vada Vada. This is Fun Fun Fun by Big Boys.

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2: Legal Sessions? 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
6: What is up, Weagle Gang? I'm Keegan Thrasher. I play bass in E. Warhol Band, but not with the D. You're listening to Weagle 91.1

And that was Vietnam by Minutemen. Now I'd like to get into Vada Vada, as in the label started by Wyatt and Fletcher Shears, which features artists such as Slater, 303D3P, and Cowgirl Clue. Let's go right into Slater with She Looked Just Like a Doll.

And that was YSSR by 303D3P. Up next, we have Cruise Control by Cowgirl Clue on her album Total Freedom. And with this, that concludes this episode of Rabbit Hole. Thank you.

0: I just wanna ball, maybe dunk, but I never been tall. 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

0: And that was Kill Me Girl by the Backseat Lovers. And up next, we have Golden by Hippocampus.
1: Living for the past cause the future's gone. 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I should have said it better.

0: 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We'll be back after a few PSA breaks.
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0: 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Start off, we have Slide by the Goo Goo Dolls.

That was Slide by the Goo Goo Dolls on WeGo 91.1. 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

0: That was In Heaven by Japanese Breakfast. We'll be back after a couple short PSA breaks.
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0: We are back here on WEGL 91.1. Starting off this hour of pop, we're going to play Want To by Claude.

That was Want To by Claude off of their album Sideline Star. Next up, Not My Fault by Frost Children.

0: That was Precious by Depeche Mode. We will be right back on Weagle 91.1 after some quick PSAs.
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That's why I'm stuck with it. 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

0: That was Stream by Last Dinosaurs off their album Wellness. Next up is Do You Believe by Trick Dice.
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0: That was My Prerogative by Bobby Brown. We'll be right back after this quick break on WGL.
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2: We're back here on WEGL, kicking into this hour of pop. We're going to start off with Ooh La La by Jesse Ware.

That was Viva La Vida by Coldplay, and it's a classic. It's definitely a classic. Next up, we have Chase Me by Niloufer Yanya.

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2: 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It has influenced global movements in fashion, language, and activism.
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tattoos on leather tan skin. 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

That was Everything is Romantic by Charlie XCX off her album Brat. Next up, we're going to play I'm Fine by Hazel English.

I'm Fine by Hazel English. This is Midnight Sky by Miley Cyrus.

0: Ever watch a movie and hear music that isn't actually playing? When your brain crosswires what you see with what you feel? That beautiful mix-up of the senses is called synesthesia, where we'll take that feeling and turn it into the soundtracks films were meant to have.
1: Welcome in on this beautiful Monday to a new episode of Synesthesia.
2: Hello,
1: today,
2: hello.
1: We are going to be playing, or not playing, but rather soundtracking Michael Mann's Thief from 1981.
2: It's a fantastic movie starring James Caan as a jewelry thief who he is being asked to commit one last score. I've heard this one before, I feel like, but
1: not only for himself, but for others. He's, trying to find freedom for himself. He is trying to save a friend on bond.
2: He wants a new life.
1: Yeah, he wants an exorbitant amount of money. And so the big guns come in. They recruit him. They say, we're going to give you an exorbitant amount of money if you complete this heist. I think it's not the trailer that says it, but the promotional material, I forget the quote, but it says something about $425,000, which in, 1981?
2: Yeah, it's a lot of money.
1: It's a crazy amount of money.
2: It's a very 80s movie.
1: Is it the most 80s movie you've ever seen?
2: Maybe.
1: It's up there for me. I think it's tied with, and it's not necessarily 80s as much as this, but, Blade Runner, original Blade Runner.
2: Yeah.
1: But I can't even say that's 80s because it's a dystopian. It's futuristic, right? This is set within the 80s.
2: His next movie, Manhunter, gives this one a run for its money in terms of 80s-ness.
1: One that we've covered before.
2: Yeah, it's a very good film.
1: Another amazing film. That said, there's a lot of cars in this movie. Lots of really cool cars. They're sweet.
2: James Caan sells cars.
1: Hot rods, muscle cars, whatever you want. He drives, I believe it's a Cadillac. Which, for the time, can't really beat a Cadillac, can you? Discreet, low riding, smooth. Looks good.
2: I love the boxy look of all the cars in the 80s.
1: They all look sharp. Everything about the movie is sharp. The reflections of the light, they sparkle. There's an edge to them. He has an edge to him. The way that it flows, it's not very... I will say that's kind of interesting. There's a contrast there in how this movie's edited. It doesn't really cut much. You kind of get to live within each shot. So, say if they're walking into the bar, it's not just, let's show this to indicate this person's walking to the bar. No, Michael Mann wants you to walk into the bar alongside whatever character it is.
2: Well, and it makes the pacing a little bit slower, but
1: it does.
2: It's gritty. It's sluggish. It's like Chicago where
1: it's immersive, too.
2: Yeah,
1: it really draws you in if you give it a shot. And the soundtrack, which we'll cover soon, is by Tangerine Dream. It's immaculate. It's iconic. It's been used by GTA. And yeah, what better way to start a heist than by hiring our getaway driver? Let's go for a drive with the cars.

0: That was Beach Theme by Tangerine Dream, an original for the soundtrack.
1: We are live outside the home of Joe and...
2: No, the soundtrack is absolutely beautiful. I don't know. This scene in particular is after the heist. James Caan, he goes on vacation, or he imagines he does, with his best friend and his wife. And it represents, you know, the kind of paradise that he finds after doing his magic act.
0: Yeah. And a recurring, an object that comes up multiple times throughout this film is this, like, collage picture that's everything that he dreams of, right?
2: Yeah.
0: He believes that through this heist, through this labor, he will be able to acquire all of these things within this photograph, like a happy family, a huge lawn with land and a nice house, a nice car, all these things, no strings attached, right?
2: He wants to avenge his friends and a meaningful death is another one.
0: He wants to get his, as we mentioned before, his mentor, the person who taught him everything he knows about thiefing, he wants to get him out of jail.
2: And, played by Willie Nelson.
0: Yeah, played by Willie Nelson.
2: He does a great job, honestly.
0: He does. Yeah. There, I think it's kind of funny, the scenes where they're interacting with one another, because, like, their chemistry is kind of weird. Like, it's really awkward. They're both doing a good job individually, but when they're interacting with each other, it's it has this like, intimate awkwardness that I'm not used to in movies.
2: And for me, I think that the awkwardness kind of works because of, like, the distance between them and the main conversation they have with each other. It's, you know, between a prison wall.
0: Yeah.
2: And Okla is...
0: Okla, yes.
2: Willie Nelson's character. He reveals he's about to die. And it's a very bittersweet interaction. Their conversations are, you know, they're just catching up, and it's kind of very tender, but it's also very sad.
0: And all he asks for is that Okla is freed before his death. He doesn't want to die within this prison, which is, I suppose, a valid ask.
2: Yeah,

0: James
1: I
0: Caan
1: would.
0: says it later too. It's a big thing not to die in the joint.
1: It is. Well, we'll be back. Thank you for joining us in this intro to our new show. Or, yeah, time for a tickle fight.
2: We are live outside the home of Joe and Rosie Goddard, where a pretty big tickle fight broke out just minutes ago. Sources say their father instigated the laughter. 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
1: Welcome back from PSAs. Today in Synesthesia, we are covering the 1981 Michael Mann film Thief. An amazing kind of noir thriller.
0: Yeah, I would call it neo-noir.
1: Neo-noir thriller. Just absolutely beautiful shots, everything. We're going to go ahead and jump into our next song. We have Noi by Halogalo. Hopefully this will help you to immerse yourself in the atmosphere of this movie, one in which I would say is one of my favorites of all time.

0: That was Noi by Halogallo. We're going to jump back. We've introduced our characters in the sense of we have Frank, we have his best friend, we have his, wife of the future, not at the establishing moments in the movie. She's not the wife yet. And we also have the gang boss, Leo, right? The man who sets him forth in the situation. We've introduced them, but we're going to take a step back. We're going to go to the opening sequence of this movie. It is just... Oh, it's 5-ish minutes?
1: Yeah, about the first 5 minutes of the movie. They put you in a trance. It's crazy. It's one of the best heist scenes I've ever seen.
0: If you've ever played GTA, this is where your like bank vault, your casino heist, this is where those cutscenes draw like the cinematics from. It is directly ripped from this movie.
1: Yeah, the movements, the shots, the angles, everything.
0: The lighting of it, there's techniques. There's one part of it that kind of blew me away. So Frank takes this drill, right? And it's important that they establish, you know, this is just a regular old jewelry heist to Frank and his crew, his best friend. And then there's an older guy. He just has to drill straight into the lockbox and just pop it out. And he's in, right? He drills in, he creates this hole, and there's like this almost like double dolly shot that zooms in to the hole.
1: Yeah, it goes directly into the inside of the lock.
0: And I have no clue how Michael Mann did that in the 80s. It is one of the coolest shots I've ever seen in all of film.
1: Especially the way it's edited together with the overall rest of the piece, it's seamless.
0: Very
1: it's,
0: much so. And, like, the establishing song in the movie will play much later. It's a recurring theme throughout this film. It's not nearly as upbeat and, like, I guess, what's the word I'm looking for? Like rockish?
1: Punchy?
0: Yeah, punchy. Punchy as the one we just played, Noi. But Noi fits very well in the same sense that I think, the action scenes in Baby Driver does, right?
1: Yeah,
0: like,
1: certainly.
0: You're experiencing alongside them. You feel that, like, heart pumping. You're getting this adrenaline rush, and you're kind of in a groove.
1: No, especially it really catches the chaos in the second half of the movie.
0: It does. And, it's just a beautiful movie about thievery. It made me interested in lock picking again as a hobby, not as a means of making any money. Right, guys? We would never use thievery. Thievery is very, very bad.
1: It's very wrong.
0: Kids at home, if you're listening, Thief is just a movie, and you're not supposed to follow it along.
1: We do not endorse the actions of James Caan in this film.
0: Nor will GTA 6 ever come out. That's with that said, we'll hope for GTA 6, but all we have right now is some PSAs. We'll be right back.
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0: Welcome back to the Midway Point of Synesthesia. Today we are once again covering Thief by Michael Mann, a 1981 classic, a robbery story, a neo-noir, whatever you want to call it.
1: Heist movie, classic.
0: Awesome, maybe. Yeah. I think that's a key descriptor, is just awesome.
1: Just sick. Just
0: everything that was good about the 80s, we'll say that. You know, we're excluding Reagan here. Anyways, we debated talking about this next song pretty heavily. We've decided against talking in detail about it. I will say, you could argue this is a part of the climax. It's not the climax, but it is definitely a part of the climax. The climax of this movie lasts for 35 minutes, basically.
1: Yeah.
0: And, you know, this is like what comes along with a heist movie. You'd expect the heist, but of course there's, in Thief at least, there is what comes afterwards. And it's really not what Frank fully expects. In some ways it is, in some ways it isn't. That's for you to find out by going and watching it. Of which, out of all the movies we have watched on this show, this would be one of the ones that I recommend that y'all go watch the most. It is extremely accessible. It is on Amazon Prime Video. If you feel so inclined, go watch it. It's also on YouTube for free with ads. So it's worth the watch. It is.
1: It's one of the best movies of the 80s.
0: Very cool. Technically, just very cool. Yeah. That said, we're going to get to that climax. And then we will go into ads, and we'll be back. This is Confrontation by Craig Safon.

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11: Welcome back to Synesthesia. Our final song is coming up, one that you might recognize if you played GTA 5 from the soundtrack, and the recurring main theme of Thief. It's beautiful. It's fun. It's
12: so good.
11: It's immersive. It's 5 more seconds. You ever heard Lester? This is what's playing in the background when Lester's saying that to you and when you're driving away. It's a lot of fun. Yeah.
12: When I first heard it, I felt like I was placed back into a mission in that game.
11: It was crazy to me when we watched it earlier, because it's the same thing for me. I remember when I played GTA, I didn't necessarily think about who the artist was, right? But yeah. I'm like, wow, I am immersed. Like, I'm stressing right now. This is, it has you pumped. It instills you with this, fear of being caught. But it's also exhilarating. When you're doing those missions in GTA, and watching this movie made me relive that again. And actually, it kind of helped me to like visualize what it's like in real life more. It's so well done. One thing about this movie, Michael Mann is great at doing things practically. It feels like absolutely. He has really researched the mechanisms of like the locks of even these systems. And he's not just doing it. He doesn't take shortcuts when it comes to filmmaking or like, it's not lazily written.
12: It's such an industrial movie, too.
11: It is.
12: The equipment they use in the big heist towards the end of the movie is just a crazy.
11: It's like, really creative, and it's super cool. It's so cool. That said, that'll be it for us this week. This is going to be our final song. We'll see y'all next week at 5 p.m. We are undecided on the movie currently, but I'm thinking it'll be something maybe 90s, early 2000s.
12: Yeah, this sounds good.
11: Yeah. So we will see y'all next week. This is Diamond Diary by Tangerine Dream.

0: I'm so cool right now. I ain't even put on deodorant. I'm so relaxed.
1: WEGL Auburn.
0: I'm cool at the other side of the pillow.

0: Welcome to the Sunnyside. We're so happy you're here. I'm Serena.
1: And I'm Mary Natalie. And here at the Sunnyside, we like to keep things cozy, chill, and full of good vibes.
0: We'll be bringing you a mix of smooth jazz, feel-good pop, and a little bit of soul.
1: So grab your coffee, tea, or whatever makes you feel comfy, and settle in with us for an hour of music, warmth, and sunshine.
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3: Life can be so sweet on the sunny side of the street.
1: And happy Monday and happy October, everybody.
0: Yay!
1: I'm so excited. I love October. I love all the burr months, so.
0: Oh, yeah. It's finally feeling burr and hopefully to stay.
1: Yes.
0: Because it just loves to fake us out.
1: It really does. But speaking of feeling burr, we thought this playlist for today would be a perfect way for us to show you some of our friends or just some of our regular listeners what songs that you guys think remind you of fall.
0: Yeah. I feel like we have a pretty, our show last week was pretty us. I feel like that was very sunny side of us and just kind of Mary Nat's and I and mine, our music tastes. But I know that some other people, I know that I'm missing out on some people's fall songs. And so this week we thought it would be fun to ask a lot of our friends, a lot of our people, what songs remind them of fall and why.
1: Yes. So we have a very broad, I guess, selection of genres today. But I'm so excited to hear all these new songs.
0: Yes.
1: We've given them a listen, and I think they're all really good. So I'm really looking forward to them. So I guess I could just say who each one is picked out by, and we can talk about them a little more when we come back. But so up first, we have Don't Know Why by Norah Jones, and our sweet friend Brooke chose this one.
0: Yay, Brooke.
1: We have Banana Pancakes by Jack Johnson. Thank you to Charlie, who submitted this one. And then we have To the Mountains by Lizzie McAlpine. So thank you, Heather. We have a lot to say about these songs, or at least our friends do. So we are going to go ahead and get started with these. And you guys know we love Norah Jones. So thank you very much to Brooke for doing this for us. So we'll be right back.

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0: Cora Jones, Banana Pancakes by Jack Johnson, and To the Mountains by Lizzie McAlpine.
1: So beautiful. I think those songs went pretty well together.
0: Yeah, I think so too.
1: So to start off, as we mentioned before, our friends submitted these songs. So Brooke says that she picked Don't Know Why by Norah Jones because she likes to listen to it while studying and it feels like a coffee shop. And I totally agree with that. This is like a song I would always listen to like with my dad. Like it's so like early morning coffee shop.
0: I think we've talked about this before, but like both of our dads like Norah Jones.
1: Yeah. We've had this conversation before. And then Brooke also mentions that her and I, we played this song on the couch, and we just, like, she played the guitar, and we both sang along, and it was really sweet. So she said it felt very fall. Aww. So thank you for sharing this one.
0: Yes. Love it.
1: And then Charlie also, so she submitted Banana Pancakes. So this is a fun memory to share. So our freshman year of being at Auburn, we visited our friend Virginia, who is up in Chattanooga. And so she's in the mountains, and it was just this beautiful place, just like being on top of Lookout Mountain. But we meet her friends, and so one evening, we all go to the stairwell, and one of her friends, Greta, pulls out her guitar and starts playing Banana Pancakes. And neither of us had heard this song before, but it was just such a sweet memory, like looking back on it. And so Charlie picked the song because it makes her think of that memory. And it was in the fall when we visited her, and so all the leaves were changing, and just being up in the northern mountain air, it was just really nice.
0: It's so special.
1: But I also have a fun memory about this, too, is that moment inspired me to start playing guitar. And I had forgotten about that until Charlie is telling me about this memory again. And I was like, wow, that was so long ago, but that's really sweet.
0: Yeah, it's such a good song. I really like Jack Johnson. I like his – oh, I like Upside Down.
1: Oh, with Curious.
0: That one's really good.
1: That one's so sweet.
0: Yeah.
1: He's a good artist.
0: Mm-hmm. And then for To the Mountains by Lizzie McAlpine, our friend Heather recommended that one. I feel like she's a very mountainous girl.
1: I think so, for sure.
0: Yeah, I think she listened to a lot of Lizzie McAlpine, and she was kind of deciding which one to play. But it was kind of fitting because we are going up to the mountains for fall break.
1: We are headed to the mountains, guys.
0: So close.
1: And you better believe we will be playing this song.
0: Oh, we will.
1: So I'm looking forward to it. But thank you, Heather, for submitting this song. Didn't she say she listened to this, like, on the way up to the mountains when she went?
0: Oh, yeah, I think so.
1: I think she went, which mountains was it? I think it was like the Blue Ridge Mountains.
0: Mm-hmm.
1: Yeah, that's where she went. But so she said it makes her think of that. And she said all the leaves were changing. It was just so beautiful. Oh. But you guys know we love Lizzie McAlpine. And she's going on tour. And I want to get those tickets so bad.
0: And that new album's really good, guys. I'm just getting tapped into that. But Marina's been tapped in.
1: Oh, yes.
0: But it's really good.
1: Oh my goodness. We were talking about how like real her.
0: Yeah, her vocals are.
1: Her vocals are. And how she just keeps everything so raw. And it's just.
0: Yeah.
1: Her tone is so beautiful too.
0: And I was telling Marina that in this new album, there's a song called I Have a Friend. And that song is going in my Spotify Wrapped. I've listened to that song. So I dreamt about that song. But yes. In the times that I've listened to it, I've noticed there's parts where the guitar, like there's very like clear mistakes or like little like areas where like she's accidentally like hit the guitar and it just plays the wrong note, and she kept it in, and I love it, and I don't know why, but it just makes it feel more real.
1: I like that. It's very authentic.
0: Yeah, and along with, I feel like her vocals have always been authentic, but
1: And I'm glad you pointed that out to me too, because I feel like nowadays everything's all about being so clean and perfect, and so you don't really always get this like authenticity from artists always.
0: It's so refreshing.
1: It is. So it's really lovely to see that she's continuing that. And I'm glad you pointed that out to me. I'll have to listen for that.
0: Yes.
1: When I listen to I Have a Friend. But
0: great song.
1: If you guys don't know that album, please check it out. It's so good. She's an incredible artist. So we're very happy we got to play her.
0: Yes. So now we're going to introduce our next three songs. We have Feels Like by Gracie Abrams, Bags by Claro, and Ain't No Mountain High Enough by, who's that by?
1: Marvin Gaye.
0: By Marvin Gaye. Should have known that. But these are really, really great songs, a little more upbeat, and we hope you guys will enjoy them.

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13: Well, I'll be honest, I don't really understand, but I fell down this hill. Now I got glue on my hands, and I got records on my fingers.
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16: 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We are the Sunny Side on WEGL 91.1. We just listened to
17: Feels Like by Gracie Abrams, Bags by Claro, and Ain't No Mountain High Enough by Marvin Gaye.
16: Oh, yeah.
17: Oh, yeah. So Feels Like by Gracie Abrams was actually Nayla's song. She recommended this song. She said that freshman year, it was like her like walking to school song and like getting ready song. And I'm not much of a Gracie Abrams girl, but I did kind of like this song.
16: Yeah, it's pretty enjoyable.
17: Yeah. And I really like how everyone has like this specific moment where like a song became very fall for them. It's so cute.
16: I think that's cute too.
17: Yeah, because that is kind of how like things happen in my brain too.
16: Mm-hmm. Or like certain songs I'll listen to like at certain times in the year. And so then I'll just associate that song with that like time of the year. Or I'll associate that time of the year with that song. And I always listen to it then.
17: Yeah, I know. It's so cute.
16: It is. So next, we listen to Bags. And so our friend Abby picked this one out for us. So shout out Abby. Thank you. Abby also gave us a recommendation before for the Smashing Pumpkins. So thank you.
17: Great music taste.
16: Oh, yeah. So Abby says that the piano reminds her of the falling leaves and the changing seasons and just feeling melancholic, which I definitely agree with. I love Claro so much. She definitely is very, like, to me, she's also, I feel like I would listen to her in the spring, too.
17: Yeah, no, definitely. I feel like a lot of her songs, specifically in this album, I have listened to a lot to the point where I should be tired of them, I think, and I just never am.
16: Yeah, actually, I think the first song I heard by Claro, or maybe not the first song, but the first song of hers that I fell in love with and that really introduced me to who she was as an artist was her song Amoeba. That one's so lovely, and I remember I was obsessed with that song like in high school.
17: Yeah,
16: it was so good. So we love Claro at the Sunny Side. So thank you, Abby. And then our friend Monsky, she gave us Ain't No Mountain High. And so she says that she picked this song because she gave us this little anecdote here. But she said she was on a hike and all the leaves were green. And then she fell down the mountain. She stumbled and she ran into a tree. And she shook the tree so hard that some of the leaves fell off. and there was a single orange leaf, and she was, she said, wow, this is fall. And then she thought, wow, ain't no mountain high enough can get me down.
17: Monty, you are a poet. Monty, you are a poet and a gentleman.
16: Monty, what a beautiful anecdote. Thank you for sharing with us.
17: I know that song is very close to your heart.
16: It really is.
17: You sang it well.
16: Just like, oh, yeah.
17: Yeah.
16: But, I mean, I can't even imagine experiencing that.
17: Falling down a mountain like that is...
16: Hitting a tree, you shake it so hard.
17: Yeah.
16: That's crazy.
17: And then still thinking that ain't no mountain high enough. I mean...
16: ain't no mountain high enough can get her down.
17: Yeah.
16: I knew what she had it in her.
17: Yeah, definitely.
16: But we also wanted to shout out our sweet friend Shayna, because she also had recommended us to play this song on our show at the beginning of the semester. So thank you for the recommendation.
17: Love you, Shayna. We miss you.
16: Yes, we miss you. So we have our last few songs.
17: Yes. So we have First Air of Autumn by Drive-By Truckers. And then we have We Fell in Love in October by Girl in Red and Sweater Weather by The Neighborhood.
16: All really good songs. We didn't know this one, First Air of Autumn. So we are really excited to listen to these and give you our thoughts after. So we'll be right back.

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We stand and bow your heads and pray you don't get old.

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10: We just listened to First Air of Autumn by Drive-By Truckers, and We Fell in Love in October by Girl in Red. Guys, we tried to play Sweater Weather by The Neighborhood, and it was being so strange.
9: It skipped over. We added it back, and it deleted
10: We tried twice.
9: I don't know why, so I'm so sorry. But we can still talk about it.
10: Yeah.
9: Maybe we'll try to play it on another show. I don't know why it's skipping. Yeah. So I'm really sad about that. Yeah, but do you want to go ahead and talk about
10: it? Yeah, so First Air of Autumn by the Drive-By Truckers was a suggestion from Benton. Thank you, Benton. I actually really like the song. This one's like, I feel like also kind of like mountainy, like folky type. But yeah, he said it was very autumn to him. He said it was very fall to him and kind of upbeat. And yeah, I really liked it. So thank you, Benton. And then for We Fell in Love in October by Girl in Red, that one is from Chloe. Thank you, Chloe. She said that this one is obviously very fall vibes, and then also October is very fitting. The title is very fitting. So yeah, I feel like I hear this song a lot in the fall months. So yeah, thank you, Chloe. We really liked them.
9: Yeah, so, and then Sweater Weather by The Neighborhood. Chloe picked this one out, but so did Tyler. So let me read you guys what you know, we would have heard about if it had gotten to play. But Tyler basically said that Sweater Weather reminds him of fall simply because of the title and the lyrics, it being cold, like repeatedly talked about throughout the song, but it's not cold enough to wear something warmer other than a sweater. So, hence fall. So, thank you very much for your little story. And we have a little bit more time since our song didn't play, so I was thinking we could play another Lizzie McAlpine song.
10: Yes!
9: So, we have Soldier of the Road by Lizzie McAlpine featuring the Fleet Foxes. Now, I don't know too much about the Fleetwood Foxes, but according to my dad, I think they also sing a song called Blue Ridge Mountains,
10: ooh,
9: which we mentioned earlier. So, I think it would be perfect. So, we're going to go ahead and play that, and we will be right back to bid you all a farewell.

0: And that wraps up today's episode of The Sunny Side.
1: Thanks for hanging out with us. We hope you're leaving with a smile and a little extra sunshine in your day.
0: Don't forget to tune in next time for more chill jazz, pop, and soul.
1: Until then, keep walking on the sunny side of the street.

0: All right, guys, we don't really know what's happening over here in the Weagle studio. Our soundboard's being a little finicky, so we do apologize for cutting that song short. We tried to add Sweater Weather one more time, but we're still facing difficulties, so sorry about that.
1: I hope you enjoyed Soldier of the Road by Lizzie McAlpine, because we liked it. It was a little more ominous, a little more spooky. Fall vibes.
0: Yes.
1: And then to scare you guys the most, we played our outro.
0: Exactly according to plan, so don't worry.
1: But yeah.
0: So sorry, guys. Hopefully next week's show will be a little more, not less glitchy, guys. So so sorry about that again. But we are hoping to continue with this fall vibe.
1: Yeah, thank you to everyone who gave us suggestions. I feel like I liked them. I liked the new ones that we don't usually listen to.
0: Okay, what was your favorite song that was played today?
1: My favorite song that was played today. Do I remember all the songs that we played today?
0: I think of the new songs.
1: Well, I guess the new songs are...
0: I think of the new songs that we played today, well, Loki, I knew kind of all of them.
1: That's what I did really like First Air of Autumn. I thought that one was very nice and
0: it was
1: upbeat.
0: Very like folky.
1: Yes. And we've been loving the folky we did.
0: Yes.
1: Dolly. Yes. We had some Dolly Parton. We had like a folky show, which is really good. And you guys should definitely check out.
0: Yes. So check us out on Instagram at Sunnyside Radio, and you can check out all of our playlists that we have played in the past.
1: Yeah.
0: We will still include Sweater Weather on the playlist listed for today's show.
1: In remembrance.
0: In remembrance of the neighborhood. So in the future, we won't have any technical difficulties. So
1: promise, guys.
0: Promise. So sorry about that. I think, honestly, I really liked all the songs. Lizzie McAlpine definitely holds a special place in my heart.
1: Oh, yeah.
0: So I might have to pick that one.
1: Are you heading to the mountains?
0: I am heading to the mountains, so and I'm taking you with me.
1: Yay! Everyone hold on tight, guys. We're almost there. We're almost free.
0: Gosh, I
1: can't
0: wait.
1: Only two more days until Wednesday.
0: And then freedom. Wait, okay, I'm going to ask a question that Serena asked me earlier.
1: Oh.
0: So when someone says hello, what song do you think of?
1: Yes. Because I feel like that happens a lot when we're like, hello. And you either go for, hello, or you go for,
0: me?
1: Yeah, or you go for, hello, it's me. Oh, wait, both of them
0: both
1: are
0: Both of them,
1: me.
0: Hello, it's me. Wow. No wonder you can just alternate between the two.
1: Yeah, I used to go for Adele.
0: Me too. I think more recently I've been going for the, whatever the second, the first, whatever the first one
1: is
0: we said
1: it
0: was.
1: Me
0: that one.
1: For? And specifically the Trolls version. That was where I first learned that song, in Trolls. And now I can only hear it in her voice. And so basically, we hope you guys had a great time today. We are so fall. And follow us on Instagram and tell us your favorite fall things. And guys, what should we do next week? What should our playlist be for next week? I feel like we're heavy hitting the fall, and I really liked our themed ones, but I don't know.
0: I don't know. I was thinking there's this one song I've been wanting to play for a while, and I'm thinking we could do like it's kind of from like a movie soundtrack, but what? it's more than just that. But we could do something like that. So if you guys have any ideas
1: what?
0: Or suggestions,
1: are you leaving them hanging?
0: I'm leaving you guys hanging. No! I can't spoil it. It's so
1: what,
0: good.
1: So like movie type
0: I already
1: things?
0: Hinted at what
1: movie
0: it was
1: songs?
0: Called. I guess we could do movie songs.
1: That
0: like,
1: would be kind of fun.
0: I think that'd be fun. Should we do that, guys?
1: Say it right now.
0: I think they said yes.
1: I heard so many yeses.
0: I heard yeses across the board.
1: We
0: so
1: have good movies. And we have good songs. And it would be a good theme.
0: Well, we're also going to do our Halloween playlist the week of Halloween. And, guys, stay tuned for our Thanksgiving show in a month. We will have Turkey Gobble Gobble on air again. So Serena and I are very excited, and we will get that live turkey this time. So don't worry. It's happening.
1: It's happening.
0: But anyway, as Serena said, thank you to everybody who submitted a song. And thanks for just like being good friends and sharing your fun memories with us.
1: Yeah, and sticking it out through all of our technical problems.
0: Yes, so sorry about that again. And thank you for your patience. But with that, we are going to wrap up today's show. So please stay tuned for next week, and we will see you guys next time.
2: This is WEGL FM, Auburn.